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3: 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I look so good, you look so good. 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You only live once. 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

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I burned some bridges on the way. 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Just so forever, here to stay.

0: 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Überall, wo du streamen kannst. 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
1: 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And you're listening to my single, The Fate of Ophelia, on my station.
0: Radio Fantasy.